0: Jackson.
1: Aye, Madenko.
2: 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You say you're funny? You're funny. 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

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Now the garden same size as Adam and Eve's, I got trees, a forest you better believe. For the bass and the treble, I treble the fee. I can't wish my ex the best, she would end up with me. How can I sleep when there's money to get with the team? You disrespect the 16, your head on the beam. For the lust of the money, the head of the queen.

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But this music gave me everything I need in a marriage. I can't speed sideways on grand jungle or garage when I know that it's the reason we

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1: history. I'm gonna hit you back. I'm in the street.